Fort Wayne's favorite classic hits are on right here. Classic Hits 101.7. And even a week after the news, still soaking it in, we might need bracelets. WWDD. That's what this woman said. What would Dolly do? Live your life that way. Great words from Cyndi Lauper, huh?

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Still on our reunion bucket list, these guys. Come on, get on it. Michael Stipe is the one, hasn't he? Get the rest of the guys together. Let's get a reunion tour going already for these guys. Here's R.E.M.

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I'm Tony the Reno. 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

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I'm Tony DeReno. 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
0: 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New jackpot, new month. Let's give it a try. In the year we're talking about, The Simpsons moved from the Tracy Ullman show with all those shorts to their own moment and become the must-watch of this TV season. The Berlin Wall finally comes down, reuniting the East and the West part of Berlin. Oh, and our birthday girl getting us on our feet. Gloria Estefan has one of her biggest with that song. Was it 1987, 1988, or 1989? Text your guest to enter and win now. We're at 877-909-1989.
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0: What are we talking about on the timeline? The Simpsons get their own show on Fox, The Berlin Wall. Comes tumbling down finally. And this woman, our birthday girl, celebrating big today. It's a dig with Get On Your Feet. If you guess 1989, you got it. Happy birthday to Gloria Estefan.

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I'm Tony the Reno. Sure, you could still have a Walkman laying around, but we are realists, right? 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

101.7, proof that you are never done. There are bigger things for you out there. You need that inspiration every once in a while. You can learn a little bit from comebacks, from songs like this, groups like this. Yeah, big in the late 60s, early 70s. Update their sound, and all of a sudden, they're back atop the world in the 80s with this one. There's Yes, and Lonely Heart.

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I'm Tony the Reno, and thank you for listening tonight. Remember, when you're on the go, we're on the go with you, too, on your phone or on your tablet, the new Classic Hits 101.7 mobile app. Yeah, find it in the Google or Apple Store. 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

0: 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I'm Tony the Reno. We have plenty of great soundtrack songs of the 80s. Pretty Good Pink, Breakfast Club, Footloose, you name it. But we don't, this one never gets enough credit. Don't sleep on it.
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0: John Parr's on here. 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

0: Thank you very much, Faith Hill. Classic Hits 101.7 with our national anthem this morning. It is 6:03. Jim and Carrie here, ready to start off another day with you, and it's so good to have you along. We're still under a heat advisory. I've got some statistics on how hot the heat index got yesterday. I don't know if you were out.
1: Oh, you do? Okay.
0: And what it's going to do today here. So all that will be coming up in a few minutes.
1: Yeah, well, today will be a high of 93, but with that heat index, it'll feel like 105.
0: Mm.
1: Triple digit feel there. Right now we have 72 degrees. And City Council voted last night against funding for a proposed low-barrier homeless resource center in downtown Fort Wayne. United States forces launched new strikes Tuesday on Iran's Revolutionary Guard, retaliating for sea mines that had been planted in the Strait of Hormuz. Iran fired back with missiles and drones of its own and vowed, quote, severe punishment. And Governor Braun has designated September as Archaeology Month across Indiana. Now you might be thinking, is archaeology a big thing here? But they're encouraging Hoosiers to celebrate and learn more about the state's archaeological history. Because they say before we even became a state, there was a rich culture here and lots to discover.
0: Oh, okay.
1: I think that's really cool because, you know, I mean, they've uncovered the mastodons and all those kinds of things. Who knows?
0: Who knows what's underground?
1: Exactly. 6:04, Classic Hits, 101.7.
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5: Good Wednesday morning from 21 Alive. I'm meteorologist Liz Braden with your forecast. It is another hot and very humid day. Temperatures get up to 94, and even though that's impressive, when you factor in the humidity, it will feel over 100 degrees for the afternoon and evening, primarily around the time kids are getting out of school. So make sure to stay hydrated and take plenty of AC breaks. Mostly sunny skies today and dry. Tomorrow, we're in the low 90s. I'm meteorologist Liz Braden from 21 Alive.
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Where did it get up to 105 in our area, heat index-wise, yesterday? And what happened at the airport? Numbers are coming up next.

0: You one of my kind.
1: Thank you. Classic hits 101.7. Good morning. 6:14. Jim and Carrie here. Was it steamy this morning?
2: Ooh, this morning? Heck yeah.
1: Yeah?
2: Yeah. Let the dog out. It is really muggy again.
1: All right.
2: And warm.
1: Well, I don't see any rain in today's forecast. Hot and humid. Now, the reason I bring this up, Liz Braden issued a first alert weather day over at 21 Alive. And she sent me some information about yesterday. Peak heat indices yesterday. The hottest place around our area was in Huntington.
2: Okay.
1: Huntington was on fire at 105 degrees yesterday afternoon.
2: Wow. Heat index.
1: Heat index. Mm-hmm. Heat index. Waterloo, 105. Decatur, 100. Fort Wayne International Airport, 102. Angola, future site of a casino, I think, 101. Ligonier, 105. So this is where we were in the low hundreds all over the area.
2: Mm-hmm.
1: Same thing today, maybe a little bit warmer. And so it is going to really pick up here by noon or by early this afternoon. So watch out for that. But the high is expected to be 94. So I don't know. We get a couple of these days now and then, right?
2: Well, yeah.
1: We're still in summer, even though nobody believes it.
2: I know. Everybody, yeah, pumpkin spice at 105 degrees.
1: Right.
2: What's wrong with that?
1: Pumpkin spice everything at the store. Yeah, and 105, we like that. So anyway, keep that in mind today as you're planning or you're getting ready. An extra swipe of deodorant might be a good idea. We're going to check traffic here for you coming up next.
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0: Classic Hits 101.7, 622. Jim and Carrie here with you. I was just asking Carrie if she ever heard of the urban legend that American Express had a black card. And only heads of state and celebrities and billionaires could use it.
1: Well, then it only makes sense that I have never heard this story.
0: That was an urban legend for a long, long time. That apparently there was a secret card that American Express was offering only that ultra wealthy people had access to it. And now there is a black card from American Express. So the reason I was looking this up is there was Jerry Seinfeld did an interview and he throws in these stories. And apparently he was responsible for American Express getting a black card.
1: How so?
0: All right. He's going to explain it here in this short clip. But the urban legend was going around, and he was shooting an American Express commercial, and here's what happened. Listen to this.
2: I was on the set. We were shooting a commercial, and one of the guys on the crew stands up, kind of slides up next to me, and he whispers, "Do you have the black card?" I go, "What's that?" He goes, "There's supposed to be a secret black card. And only the Sultan of Brunei, the president of American Express, has it." And I thought maybe you had it, too. And I go, "No, I don't have it." I said, "But I'm going to get it." And the next morning, I called the president of American Express, Harvey Golub, at the time. Nice Jewish guy from Brooklyn. And I said, "What about the black card?" He says, it's just a rumor. It's never existed."
0: Ah.
2: I go, "Let's do it. Let's make the black card." He goes, "Let me look into it."
0: And
2: that's how it happened.
3: So do you know, were you the first ones?
2: I had the first one, and I threw it out.
3: You know.
0: Okay, so the black card didn't exist until that point, but it was an urban legend up until that point, okay? So when you heard about it, if you've heard about it over the years, it wasn't until the Jerry Seinfeld called and they actually came up with it. The initiation fee to get a black card is $10,000. You have to pay.
1: You have to pay them?
0: Yes.
1: To get a credit card?
0: You have. It's not a credit card. It's a black card. You have to pay.
1: A credit card.
0: It's an unlimited credit card. There's no limit. You can buy a house with it. There's no limit on this card. So you have to pay them $10,000 to get the card, and then the annual fee for the card is $5,000. There's an annual fee in that. I know we don't live in this world.
1: What could be your purpose in getting one?
0: You can buy anything. Fee in that. I know we don't live in this world.
1: What could be your purpose in getting one?
0: You can buy anything.
1: I mean, I know it's a limitless.

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5: Towards the end of my high school years, I started getting into drugs. I was shooting up heroin, completely lost. And one day, I'm kind of just reflecting on my life, and I realized like I was separated from God. The sacrifice of Jesus on the cross lit up for me. Even though all of us are sinners, Jesus loves us, and that's why he provided the sacrifice for our sins. Once I gave my life to Christ, everything changed. I actually crave and long to live in righteousness, not to earn God's favor, but in thankfulness for what he did for me.
1: 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That's what we are. 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

0: 101.7. Good morning. What is happening? Jim and Carrie here keeping you company today. And we're about 20 minutes away from the morning throwback. Get ready for that. A song you totally forgot about. We'll dig up something for you at 6:50 this morning.
1: And we're going to have a sunny day today with a high of 93, but it'll feel more like 105. We have a heat advisory that goes until 8 o'clock tonight, by the way. Right now, 72 degrees. And Mayor Tucker pledged to keep trying to address homelessness in Fort Wayne after City Council last night voted down a request to fund the purchase of a property on East Washington for a proposed homeless resource center. Senator Richard Blumenthal says the Postal Service's new mail-in ballot system is designed to disenfranchise millions of Americans. The untested portal could reject entire ballot batches over a single scanning error. No comment yet from the USPS. And Sony Pictures Television has suspended Wheel of Fortune announcer Jim Thornton following an alleged incident aboard a commercial flight in May. Details are scarce.
0: I didn't see any details of anything.
1: Right? Yeah. Just the fact that it was on a plane.
0: Right.
1: He's been with the show for about 16 years. And last but not least, another honor flight takes off from Fort Wayne today. They're going to fly area veterans to Washington, D.C. so they can tour the monuments built to honor their service. 633 Classic Hits 101.7. 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
5: Good Wednesday morning from 21 Alive. I'm meteorologist Liz Bradham with your forecast. If you thought yesterday was hot, it's only getting hotter. Temperatures today get up to 94 degrees, but it will feel over 100 for the entire afternoon and evening, thanks to tropical levels of humidity sticking around. Make sure you're taking plenty of AC breaks and staying hydrated. Tonight, we don't get much relief. Overnight lows only slip down to 73, leading way to another hot day tomorrow with a high of 92. I'm meteorologist Liz Braden from 21 Alive.
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7. Top of the morning to you. Jim and Carrie here at 6:38. We'll look at some things around town here. Maybe we'll take a phone call or two coming up next. We also have the morning throwback minutes away. But in the meantime, here is Eddie Money.

0: Classic Hits 101.7. It's Jim and Carrie in the morning now, 641. And we have a heat advisory until 8 o'clock tonight as we climb to 93. It'll feel like 105.
1: Ooh.
0: And right now it's 72.
1: We told you a half hour ago that it got up to 102 mm-hmm. at the airport yesterday. Heat index.
0: Yeah.
1: And the hot spot was Huntington Oof. At 105. All right. Let's take a call here. 426-5343. Thank you for waiting. Good morning.
2: Good morning, Jim and Carrie. It's your Coldwater Road reporter from Huntertown.
1: Oh, Carrie, this is the Woo! Guy who lives in Huntertown who wants Coldwater Road expanded. Yes, I'm glad you called. What's happening?
2: Well, I don't know if it's good news because just last week, the stretch between DuPont and Union repatched and restriped.
1: Wait, hang on. I got to think this through. Between Union Chapel and Coldwater? Is that what you said?
2: No. On Coldwater Road between DuPont and Union Chapel.
0: It goes right up to Royville, Jim.
1: Oh, yeah.
2: Royville. There you go. Yep. I don't know. It was middle of last week or whatever. I noticed new paint stripes, new patches, and I thought, oh, no.
0: Now, you know, I'm with you 100% now because just the other day I had to go up that way.
1: Yeah.
0: And I was trying to turn left.
1: Okay.
0: Onto Coldwater Road, and it was an absolute nightmare.
1: Yeah.
0: And the traffic is just really, really heavy up there. I'm with this guy. We'll start you want to start a committee or something?
1: Well, it sounds like we're going to have to start a GoFundMe to get enough money to pay for this.
0: But to his point, if they're restriping and freshening up the road, does that mean they're going to tear it up?
1: They're putting, what do they say? What's the old cliche goes? You're putting lipstick on a pig. That's what they're doing. Coldwater Road is the pig between DuPont and Union Chapel, and the whatever they're putting on it is the lipstick.
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1: All right, we got a heat advisory. It's in effect right now till 8 o'clock tonight. Heat index values around Fort Wayne, 103 this afternoon, 93 for the high. Right now, we're waking up to 72 degrees. Stand by, we got the morning throwback, a song you totally forgot about. We'll play that for you next. 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

Classic Hits 101.7. It is time for the morning throwback, a song you totally forgot about. And this was the lead single from Richard Marx's second album, Repeat Offender. It debuted in the top 40 at number 39. And then it made it all the way to number one.

0: 7. There it is. Today's morning throwback. Richard Marks satisfied. That was the second of three consecutive number one singles. Number one, number one, number one on the Billboard Hot 100. There was Hold On to the Nights, which came first. And then this song, Satisfied, number one. And then Right Here Waiting.
1: Oh, okay.
0: Wow. Quite a list there. And there you go. Today's morning throwback, a song you totally forgot about. We'll dig up something else for you tomorrow at 7:50 right here.
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0: Classic Hits 101.7, 7 o'clock. Good morning. It's Jim and Carrie here, keeping you company for your workday today. Why is Fort Wayne going to be on national television tonight? What in the world is happening in Fort Wayne that will put us on national TV tonight? We've got the details coming up in a few minutes.
1: All right. Sunny and hot again, with a high of 93 and a heat index value of 105. And that is the reason that we do have a heat advisory that continues until 8 o'clock tonight. Right now, we're at 72 degrees. And there was a ribbon cutting and grand opening celebration yesterday for the new Surak Sweetwater Music Industry Center on the PFW campus. The building will house studies for careers in the music industry. U.S. forces launched new strikes Tuesday on Iran's Revolutionary Guard, retaliating for sea mines that were planted in the Strait of Hormuz. And I don't know if you heard about this, but some tense moments became happy moments on the side of the road on I-69 Sunday morning. An Indiana state trooper stopped a speeding vehicle just outside of Auburn, only to find that a woman was in active labor. The trooper didn't even have time to get his medical gear before the father had to jump in and start delivering the baby.
0: Right there off I-69.
1: Yep. The trooper helped unwrap the umbilical cord from around the baby's neck. And after, pretty much in that same time frame.
0: Wow.
1: EMTs or paramedics came.
0: Yeah.
1: Evaluated mom and baby. They were fine, and they were whisked off to
0: hopefully the hospital. Facility.
1: Yeah. Well, yeah. But it was interesting because according to the journal, it said that by the time the trooper went to get his medical gear in his squad car,
0: it was too
1: the baby
0: late.
1: Was already being delivered.
0: Yeah.
1: So
0: yeah.
1: It was that quick.
0: So the dad was the...
1: Yeah, well, yeah, the dad and the trooper.
0: Wow.
1: I know.
0: I hadn't heard that. That's a great story.
1: Isn't it? It's 702 Classic Hits 101.7.
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4: Good morning from 21 Alive. I'm meteorologist Liz Braden with your hot Wednesday forecast. Yesterday was hot, but today it only gets worse. Temperatures reach a high of 94 degrees, but it will feel over 100 for the entire afternoon and evening thanks to thick humidity sticking around. We're mostly sunny today. Tonight, there's not a lot of relief as we only slip down to 73. Then we do it all over again tomorrow with a high of 92. I'm meteorologist Liz Braden from 21 Alive.
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Good morning, 7:08. Sunny and hot today. 93, it's going to feel like well over 100 degrees later on this afternoon. May need an extra swipe of deodorant for getting ready. You're listening in the bathroom. Heat advisory going on as well. Right now it's 71 degrees. Why is Fort Wayne in the national spotlight tonight? We'll tell you. Coming up next.

0: 101.7. It is 7:12 on what's going to be another steamer today.
1: Oh, yeah. 93 will be the actual high temperature, but it'll feel like 105. And right now it's 71.
0: Later on tonight at the Rue, the new Ruoff Mortgage Soccer Stadium, the Fort Wayne FC is going to play the Richmond Kickers. It's family night. And the game starts at 7:30, by the way. And the reason I bring this up is because Fort Wayne will be in the national spotlight as this game tonight will be televised across the CBS Sports Network nationwide, coast to coast. It'll also be broadcast here in Fort Wayne on channel 21.3 if you would like to watch it.
1: So we get to show off our new stadium.
0: Yes.
1: And it would be really nice with those national cameras around to have a full house, full crowd.
0: Right. And by the way, can you dress up a little bit when you go to the game? I think they're asking people to dress up, look nice, you know.
1: No, you're the, no.
0: You don't think so?
1: No.
0: wouldn't it be nice if people, I don't mean your Sunday best, I mean just, look decent, look now you're, presentable.
1: Now people are going to go, I'm not doing that. I don't want to go. Okay. No, we need people to go and fill the stands.
0: All right. That was my suggestions. The management there, don't call.
1: Golly.
0: But I thought it would be nice because we're going to be on coast-to-coast television tonight, 7:30. Okay, so keep that in mind if you would like to go out there. That would be great to have you. There's another game Saturday. It's college night, and the Fort Wayne FC takes on the New York Cosmos at 7:30 p.m. on Saturday.
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0: 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We're talking to Terry from O'Neill's Glass today. And as O'Neill's Glass gets ready to celebrate their 65th anniversary, since you've been there so long, Terry, you actually worked with Jack O'Neill, who started in 1961. What were some of the guiding principles that Jack O'Neill established that are still followed to this day?
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1: Yeah.
3: So there.
1: You got to hit the wrong button here. Do you ever get up on, I believe it's on Sunday morning, and you look at your phone, and on Sunday mornings, the iPhone, if you have an iPhone, the iOS is programmed on Sunday mornings to tell you how many hours on average per day that you spend on your phone, on your screen, looking at it.
3: I never knew that.
1: You never knew that?
3: No.
1: Maybe yours is off for some reason. But I remember it would always greet me on Sunday morning to see how many hours every day I waste on my phone, scrolling, or whatever you're doing on there. And they did a survey, and they asked about 10,000 adults. This is the Pew Research Center. And they found that 70% of people under 30 and about two-thirds of adults, two-thirds between 30 and 49, say their phone use is excessive. Then the thing is, they know it is excessive. It's almost like a dopamine hit, you know, when you're there. It's like eating Oreos. You can't stop.
3: I'm telling you, I'm one of those people.
1: How do you stop? You have to put your phone in another room or get it away from you. I know. 45% have tried cutting back in the last year, but only 25% say they were successful. So about half the people who tried could not do it. That's crazy, isn't it?
3: But I really...
1: Have that much control over your life.
3: I don't know. I think about all the things that you learn and all the things that you... All the places that you see that you may never have seen before.
1: You're looking at it like that instead of just spying on your friends and what they're up to and stalking
3: that's
1: people.
3: That's true. I don't stalk people, no.
1: Okay.
3: I scroll a lot.
1: 41% say using smartphones hurt how much they sleep. Sleep seems to be the clearest downside to this. And remember that story we had about teachers, like high school teachers, who notice the students when they come into school are exhausted because they're up scrolling. So next thing you know, it's 12 o'clock, 1 o'clock in the morning, and they can't put their phone away.
3: Yep,
1: and
3: yep.
1: It matters for school. So if you are wrestling with, you know, bad grades, that may be something to consider right there.
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0: 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It's 7:30. We have tickets to go see Yacht Rock Classics with the Fort Wayne Philharmonic. You're going to love this. And they're up for grabs when we play The Year That You Hear. And that'll be coming up here in about 20 minutes from right now.
1: All right. And we are looking at a very, well, what would you say, Jim? Sultry day?
0: A little muggy, yeah.
1: Would that be appropriate? Very muggy and steamy all the way around with a heat advisory until 8 tonight. Now, our high will be in the low 90s. But with the heat index, it'll feel like 105 today. And right now, just a few scattered clouds out there and 71 degrees. City Council denied funding for a proposed low-barrier homeless resource center in downtown Fort Wayne. That happened at their meeting last night. U.S. forces launched new strikes Tuesday on Iran's Revolutionary Guard, retaliating for sea mines that they had planted in the Strait of Hormuz. Governor Braun has designated September Archaeology Month across Indiana, and he is encouraging Hoosiers to celebrate and learn more about the state's archaeological history. And a new study shows that women who wear high heels are perceived as smarter, wealthier, and more ambitious than women who don't.
0: Oh, my. Really?
1: I would agree with that in part. I think it's

0: very ambitious to wear heels. So I think they might be ambitious in all other aspects, too.
1: You think so, huh?
0: Yes, yes. 731 Classic Hits 101.7.
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5: Good Wednesday morning from 21 Alive. I'm meteorologist Liz Braden with your forecast. It is another hot and very humid day. Temperatures get up to 94, and even though that's impressive, when you factor in the humidity, it will feel over 100 degrees for the afternoon and evening, primarily around the time kids are getting out of school. So make sure to stay hydrated and take plenty of AC breaks. Mostly sunny skies today and dry. Tomorrow, we're in the low 90s. I'm meteorologist Liz Braden from 21 Alive.
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The hot spot yesterday in our area as far as the heat index goes was in Huntington. 105. We weren't too far from that yesterday in the middle of the afternoon. We hit 102 out at the airport, and that's about where we're going to be today. 94 will be the high.

0: 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We're counting you down to the year that you hear coming up in just a couple of minutes.
1: Be prepared for the heat today. High 93, it'll feel like 105, and right now it's 71.
0: Well, that didn't take long. Netflix to release a documentary about Trump, President Trump's secret plane switch in Turkey. That happened
1: The
0: catering truck.
1: Yeah.
0: On July 8th, and I'll tell you when it's coming out. First, here's a very quick sample of this documentary. Listen.
2: As we get on the tarmac and we round and I look at Air Force One, I see those catering vehicles up against the side of Air Force One. There's one at the front and one at the back. And I have never seen that before. 40 years doing presidents, never seen that before. I shot it. I shot the out of me.
0: That's a colorful way of saying you took a lot of pictures.
1: Yes, yes.
0: And that's, and you've seen the pictures because they show them on the news, the catering truck moving and everything pulling up next to the plane. Secret Service people, Air Force One crew members were all interviewed for this. The documentary on Netflix will debut on Friday, this Friday, September 4th. It's called The Decoy Plane.
1: I would watch that.
0: I would watch it too. It is fascinating. Yeah. Mm-hmm. So just another thing to put on your list. So when you're scrolling on Netflix Friday, you'll see it pop up. Now you know what it's all about.
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8: 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It would appear that only northbound Lima Road is the only drive that's sporting any sort of a slowdown, albeit a slight one. It's Clinton to DuPont. On the flip side, all remains in your favor. Same along 469 and also 69. 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I'm Gene Schimmick with the 101 traffic on Classic Hits 101.7.
0: All right, 748. It is time again. In for the year that you hear.
1: And we've got a pair of tickets for you to go see the Fort Wayne Philharmonic's performance of Yacht Rock Classics. Wouldn't that be fun?
0: That'll be great.
1: That is September 20th at Sweetwater Performance Pavilion.
0: We want to see a lot of you people that hang out at the Lake James Sandbar up there at this concert.
1: I gotta tell you, nothing better than a warm summer evening with some yacht rock playing. Oh, yeah.
0: All right, let's take caller 10. Let's see who's going to go. We're going to feed audio down the phone line to you. These are little audio clips. They're from the same year. All of them are. We'll play them for you, and then we'll ask you, what year did you hear for a chance to win, okay? 426-5343, caller number 10, Classic Hits, 101.7.
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0: 98.7. Good morning. It is 7:52, and it is time again for the year that you hear. And we have Robin on the phone. Thank you for hanging on. Are you ready?
1: Yes, sir.
0: All right, Robin, listen carefully to the following audio clues. All you have to do to win is tell us one thing the year that you hear.
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0: Robin, what do you think? 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
1: That's tough. 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
0: Yes! We've had a great week of winners so far. Very good. 1979 it is. Okay, Robin, hang on the line. 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

0: Classic Hits 101.7. What is this? It's 8 o'clock. I see some sunshine for the first time this week coming through our big studio windows here off of Lima Road. And it looks like it's going to we have a perfect setup for a hot day today.
1: We really do. 93 for the high. It'll feel like 105. Plus, the heat advisory continues until 8 o'clock tonight. You and I stepped out, obviously, very early this morning before the sun even rose.
0: Yeah.
1: And it was hot and muggy already.
0: Oh, yeah.
1: That's always a sign of a steamy day. Right now, we have 71 degrees. And there was a ribbon cutting and grand opening ceremony yesterday for the new Surak Sweetwater Music Industry Center on the PFW campus. The building will house studies for careers in the music industry. And another honor flight takes off today. And it is flying local veterans, area veterans, to Washington, D.C., where they will be able to tour the monuments and the attractions that were made to honor their service. Senator Blumenthal is saying that the Postal Service's new mail-in ballot system is designed to disenfranchise millions of Americans. The untested portal could reject entire ballot batches over a single scanning error. One-third of Americans voted by mail. There's been no comment from the U.S. Postal Service. And we talked about this, touched on this a little earlier, but Netflix is set to release a 3-part docuseries about Friends star Matthew Perry. It'll premiere October 27th, titled The One About Matthew Perry. That's a cute title.
0: Yeah, and they're doing a lot of we just talked a few minutes ago about the one on Friday on Netflix about the president's plane switch in Turkey. They've already got that documentary up and running.
1: Absolutely. So there's going to be, like you said, lots to watch.
0: Yeah.
1: 8:02 now, Classic Hits 101.7.
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4: Good Wednesday morning from 21 Alive. I'm meteorologist Liz Bradham with your forecast. If you thought yesterday was hot, it's only getting hotter. Temperatures today get up to 94 degrees, but it will feel over 100 for the entire afternoon and evening, thanks to tropical levels of humidity sticking around. Make sure you're taking plenty of AC breaks and staying hydrated. Tonight, we don't get much relief. Overnight lows only slip down to 73, leading way to another hot day tomorrow with a high of 92. I'm meteorologist Liz Braden from 21 Alive.
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forget about the NFL. Who's excited about college football? It's right around the corner. We got a little preview here. Guess who's going to play Friday night? Friday night. We'll tell you here. Coming up next.

0: Classic hits. 101.7, 813. Jim and Carrie here. It's going to be a steamer today. We still have a heat advisory in effect, right?
1: So, we do. Yeah. Until 8 o'clock tonight. 93 is where we're going today, and it's 71 now.
0: All right. NFL football starts on September the 9th, which is a Wednesday night. A Wednesday, not a Thursday. And it's going to be a rematch of the Super Bowl, the Seahawks and the New England Patriots. And then I believe on Thursday night, they've got another game, but it's in another country. Brazil,
1: I think.
0: Is it Brazil?
1: I believe.
0: Last year they had one in Mexico City, I think. Mm-hmm. So anyway, it's just going to be everywhere. But until then, you have college football now starting up in earnest this weekend. Purdue is the first local team or state team to play, and that'll be Friday night. Purdue will play Friday night at 7 against Indiana State. Then IU, which, by the way, is ranked number 6 as the season opens, they're going to play North Texas Saturday at noon. Ohio State, ranked number 1 in the country, they're going to they're going to play your Ball State Cardinals.
1: Woohoo!
0: Ohio State's going to play Ball State. Good luck with that. 12:30 on Saturday, and then Notre Dame plays Wisconsin Sunday night at 7:30. So put those on your calendar for this weekend.
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5: 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Flipping around, all is in your favor. Also fills in eastbound Coliseum nearing Clinton. Northbound Lima Road alike, Clinton to DuPont. 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
10: Heat advisory in effect till 8 o'clock tonight. Sunny and hot, 93 for the high. Okay, we're going to get down to 74 tonight and a chance of showers and storms moving in tomorrow afternoon. But more on that later. Right now, it's 73 degrees.

0: 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Jim and Carrie here. About an hour ago, we were talking about this Pew Research survey that found that 70% of people under 30 and about 2 out of 3 adults between 30 and 49 say their use of their phone is excessive. And they want to stop, but only half have been successful.
1: Mm-hmm.
0: They want to stop. They know they're on their phone too much. They want to stop. Well, Gen Z has taken this to a whole new level. They are coming up with hobbies because you talk to a lot of young people today, and they are looking for things that are simple, basic. A lot of them are even ditching their smartphones and going to dumb phones.
1: Yeah.
0: Where you have just texting.
1: Yep.
0: And calling. That's it. And they don't want the screens. They're trying to do simple things. Guess what some of the hobbies they are picking up now that are becoming very popular?
1: Go ahead.
0: Knitting, crochet, embroidery, needlepoint, and sewing. Those are coming back.
1: They are even going so far as to have, you know how there are book clubs?
0: Yeah.
1: Where you get together like once a month and talk about the book. They're having craft nights where everybody gets together and talks and eats and then works on their crafts.
0: On their crafts.
1: Yeah.
0: I think, you know, it's almost always like that. You see people who, you know, you get all this technology. People get overloaded by it because
1: right.
0: It's everywhere. You can't get away from it. And they yearn for the simple things that are simple.
1: Maybe that's why CDs and vinyl are
0: yes,
1: getting popular again.
0: That's exactly what I was going to say. Look at what happened to records. For a while there, nobody wanted them. Now there's so turntables and records are, I mean, they command a special price.
1: CDs are coming back now. With a vengeance.
0: CDs and Blu-rays are definitely coming back because people want to own physical media. Because everything now is streaming.
1: Now who's dumb for still having her CD/DVR player and her VHS player?
0: Well, the VHS,
1: still
0: I know.
1: At home.
0: If you want to borrow a copy of Lost, Carrie taped all those shows from the 1990s.
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0: 97. Good morning. We got to issue a sunglasses advisory today. It is sunny and it's going to get hot as the day goes on.
1: It's going to be 93 this afternoon, and 105 is what it'll feel like if you are out. So be extra careful as the heat advisory continues until 8 o'clock tonight. Right now, kind of sunny, although a few high clouds out there, and 73 degrees. Mayor Tucker pledged to keep trying after City Council last night voted down a request to fund the purchase of a property on East Washington for a proposed homeless resource center. Heavy winds, heavy rain, they're pounding parts of Texas and Louisiana as Tropical Storm Edouard makes landfall, actually made landfall yesterday. And some tense but happy moments as well. On the side of I-69 Sunday morning, an Indiana state trooper stopped a speeding vehicle just outside Auburn, only to find that a woman was in active labor. Dad had to jump in and deliver the baby, and the trooper, who barely had time to get his medical gear.
0: Because the baby was coming. Oh, yeah.
1: Helped unwrap the umbilical cord from around the baby's neck. And everything turned out well. EMS arrived. Mom and baby were checked out and taken to a local medical facility. And when the EMS checked them out, apparently they were doing well. So.
0: Apparently they're going to name the kid Traffic.
1: Traffic? Yeah. How about Trooper?
0: Trooper.
1: State Trooper.
0: Trooper. That's good too, Carrie. I like that.
1: 832. 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
3: Good morning from 21 Alive. I'm meteorologist Liz Braden with your hot Wednesday forecast. Yesterday was hot, but today it only gets worse. Temperatures reach a high of 94 degrees, but it will feel over 100 for the entire afternoon and evening thanks to thick humidity sticking around. We're mostly sunny today. Tonight, there's not a lot of relief as we only slip down to 73. Then we do it all over again tomorrow with a high of 92. I'm meteorologist Liz Braden from 21 Alive.
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It's 8:38. It's a good idea to fill up your gas tank in the next 2 days or so. We'll tell you why coming up.

0: 106.7. 841 with a heat advisory in effect today. Muggy. 94 for the high, but it's going to feel well over 100 in many areas, especially this afternoon. Right now we're at 75 degrees. I haven't heard any stories. You know, usually around the holidays, we're close to the Labor Day weekend, obviously. Mm-hmm. And, a lot of people are going to take Friday off or Thursday or both days to make it a long weekend.
1: Do say.
0: And I haven't heard yet any of those stories every holiday. You know, a record number of Americans are expected to travel this holiday weekend.
1: Right.
0: We haven't heard anything like that.
1: I haven't yet. But, you know, we're still early in the week.
0: Well, in Indiana, we are blessed right now with some of the lowest gas prices in the country. I saw it this morning for $3.21 or $3.23 or something like that. And that is because of the governor's tax holiday.
1: Right, which, I hate to break it to you, Jim, is set to end September 5th. So what is that? Today's the 2nd.
0: That's Saturday.
1: Saturday.
0: So we only have maybe three days left. No, 2.5 days left of low gas prices if this is the way it works out.
1: Yeah, and if something, you know, provided any last-minute change, barring any last-minute change, that means our gas prices could jump anywhere from 59 to 61 cents more per gallon.
0: Well, that'll take us to the national average. The national average this weekend for Labor Day weekend is $4.03.
1: Well, maybe that's why we haven't heard a lot about people traveling.
0: Because they're
1: weekend.
0: Not going to.
1: Right.
0: In Chicago, gas prices today are $4.72 for regular. And here they're $3.25 or whatever. In Cincinnati, the average price right now is $3.74. And then here they're $3.25. Mm-hmm. So we are well below average. But hopefully they'll come up with something. And where are they getting the money from? The road fund or fixing the roads or?
1: Well, yeah, you know, I mean, that's without the revenue coming in, that's going to mean some projects may not get done.
0: Yeah, exactly. Well, then maybe they could just finish the construction projects they're working on now then and not start any new ones. How about that, huh?
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5: This Classic Hits 101.7 traffic update is sponsored by Staples. Wrapping up our Wednesday morning travels with a pair of brief slowdowns. Eastbound Coliseum nearing Clinton, northbound Lima Road as well, Clinton to DuPont. Conversely, in spite of long-term road work, 469 remains light in volume, easy just the same with 69. It's the most wonderful time of the year at Staples. They've compact the school supplies as low as 25 cents, up to 40% off select tech and more at staples.com/back to school. Staples, that was easy. I'm Gene Schumick with 101 Traffic on Classic Hits 101.7.

0: Classic Hits 101.7. We're coming up on 8:50. If you missed it earlier, we were talking about the fact that Fort Wayne tonight is going to be on national television. Did you hear about this? Tonight at Ruoff Stadium, the Roo, the Fort Wayne FC hosts the Richmond Kickers at 7:30. And that game tonight from Fort Wayne will be broadcast nationwide and coast to coast on the CBS Sports Network. So you can catch that. Or if you want, you can catch it at 21.3. Mm-hmm. But better yet, go out to the stadium, 7:30 start time.
1: Yeah, because you want the cameras to see a nice crowded house.
0: Yeah, and try to dress nice. Don't, I mean, you don't have to wear your Sunday best, but don't look like slobs.
1: That's a gym thing. You do you, people.
0: All right. Just, you know, just try. Just put a little effort into it, okay? Because we're going to be on national television, okay?
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Good morning. A little bit after 9 o'clock. Jim Reed ready to keep you company, whether you like it or not, for your workday. But hopefully you'll like it, because we've got some sunshine, hot temperatures, and a heat advisory in effect until 8 o'clock tonight.

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Classic Hits 101.7. We were talking about Labor Day weekend traveling a few minutes ago. And the tax holiday for the state of Indiana that's going to put about 50 or 60 cents onto the price of gas is going to expire on September 5th. So we said you probably should fill up. We got pretty low gas prices, but I didn't realize they went up since this morning. I saw it at 326 or 7. It's now 345. So if you can find gas for less than 345 anywhere in Fort Wayne, you may want to fill up and do a good job so it'll last you all holiday weekend long.

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Today is National VJ Day. It commemorates America's victory over Japan in World War II. And it was nice they're having an honor flight today. It left this morning from Fort Wayne International Airport.

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Jim Reed keeping you company on this steamy Wednesday morning. New survey out today shows that the majority of men consider dieting to be feminine. That's something only women do.

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Your nose is about to get really confused. 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
0: 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Someone is going to win a $15,000 fall fix-up. 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

Classic Hits 101.7, sunny and hot today, 93, but it's going to feel like 103. By the way, we got up to 102 for the heat index yesterday here in Fort Wayne. The hot spot around the area yesterday was Huntington at 105.

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101.7. We were talking about the Fort Wayne soccer match later on tonight. We got to look at some college football, too, because that starts up here Friday night. Purdue plays Friday night. Takes on Indiana State at 7 o'clock. IU will play North Texas.

This is Saturday at noon. Ball State opens their season against Ohio State. That should be interesting at 12:30 this Saturday. And Notre Dame plays Wisconsin Sunday night at 7:30.

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Birthdays today. Let's see who's having a birthday. Keanu Reeves is 62. Jimmy Connors, the tennis star, is 74. And Mark Harmon is 75 today and still going strong.

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In TV news today, Alfonso Ribeiro is going to be back to host Dancing with the Stars for their next season. And they've also renewed American Ninja Warriors. So they're going to have a season 19 and 20.

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Our heat advisory continues until 8 o'clock tonight, and for good reason, because it's going to get up to 93 this afternoon, but it'll feel more like 105. It'll stay warm Thursday, too, high of 93 degrees. 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

Looks like the heat is going to continue at least until we get to the weekend. So our high today, 93, with a heat advisory, by the way, until 8 o'clock tonight. Tomorrow's high, 93. And for Friday, 88 degrees. Classic Hits, 101.7.

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A heat advisory continues until 8 o'clock tonight with a high this afternoon of 93, but it'll feel more like 105 degrees. 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

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If you haven't heard, Tom Cruise will be teaming up with actress Anne Hathaway to star in the Days of Thunder sequel. Happens at the Daytona Speedway. That won't be hitting the screens for quite a while. 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

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A new study of nearly 10,000 U.S. adults finds that just over half of Americans believe they spend too much time on their phones. And young adults feel that way as well, about 70%. So two-thirds

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1: This Classic Hits 101.7 traffic update is sponsored by Audible. 469 northbound slow, US 24 to Maple Crest with road work, US 30 to 69, 13 minutes. Heavy traffic, State Road 930 westbound, Anthony Boulevard to US 27. Lima Road southbound is slow, DuPont Road to Washington Center. Audible makes traffic less of an annoyance and more of an opportunity for another chapter. 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
1: 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You've made it over the hump of the Wednesday workday. You're just about ready to head home and gear up for that holiday weekend. Do some prepping. I know the grocery store was packed last night when I went. Well, it was 48 years ago this week that Styx released this LP right here.

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If you're into the 80s, you're going to love our Labor Day weekend special. 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We'll fire that up 3 o'clock Friday afternoon right here on Classic Hits 101.

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3: This Classic Hits 101.7 traffic update is sponsored by Taco Bell. Heavy traffic with road work on 469 northbound, US 24 to Maysville Road, US 30 to 69, 14 minutes. Heavy traffic on Lima Road southbound, West Cook Road to Washington Center Road. 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

Classy Hits 101.7, a new study about Americans and Labor Day weekend. So the research showed that 66% of Americans identified September the 7th as the correct date. So two-thirds got it right. But here's something else that was interesting. About 64% of respondents said that three-day weekends should happen all the time.

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7: 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Stop and go on 469 northbound US 30 to after US 24 with road work. US 30 to 69, 17 minutes. Heavy traffic, State Road 930 westbound from Crescent Avenue to US 27, eastbound from 69 to Crescent. 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

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So today on the top five, we're featuring the five biggest selling CDs of all time. Coming in at number five was Led Zeppelin 4, followed by AC/DC Back in Black. Number three, The Eagles, Hotel California. And we just heard Michael Jackson's Thriller at number two. Coming in at number one, a repeat, at least from an artist standpoint, it's The Eagles again. This time at number one, their greatest hits CD, 1971 to 75, the biggest selling compact disc in history so far. In at number one on Classic Hits 101.

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4: This Classic Hits 101.7 traffic update is sponsored by Positive Coaching Alliance. 469 northbound a stop ago, US 30 to US 24 with construction. US 30 to 69, 20 minutes, a 10-minute delay. Slow traffic on State Road 930 eastbound from 69 to Lake Avenue. Westbound a stop ago from Parnell Avenue to US 27. 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
2: 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Backed up traffic on 469 northbound from US 30 to US 24 with construction work. From US 30 to 69, 16 minutes, 6 minute delay. Heavy traffic on State Road 930 eastbound from 69 to Lake Avenue, westbound from Adams Center Road to US 27. 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
2: Oh, John, I'll tell you what. I read some of the comments on the Facebook page of the TV station that printed this story. And, John, it sounds like you wrote all of them. I'm gonna read some of these to you. Comment number one, this is from the general public. This is why traffic here sucks. We need to... It used to take me 10 minutes to get to work. Now it takes 25 minutes. That's like coming out of your mouth.
3: So you're telling me there's a lot more isolationists out there than just me?
2: I think so. What has happened to people?
0: Fort Wayne's hometown morning show. 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

0: 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Sydney, Michael, thank you for having your throwbacks on with us tonight.
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0: One of those cars you don't see on the road every day. Mike, thank you for the text. Yeah, I saw DeLorean earlier this afternoon as he was heading home from work. So he said, need some DeLorean-type music. Back to the Future. I can handle that, Mike. Thank you for the reach out at 877-909-1989. We'll get Huey from the soundtrack ready for Mike tonight. And whatever is going to match what you're seeing on the road or what you're feeling in your soul tonight, we're ready for it in the All Request Hour. It's brought to you by Eggland's Best. 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Let's get back into more with Huey Lewis in the news and all your favorites from the 80s and 90s next.
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